Though this season of her life had been cold, lonely, and tough, though she slipped back into a darkness she had hoped by now to have overcome, she had learned a beautiful lesson as she kissed her girls goodbye and thanked them for getting her out the house. That maybe...

under the weight of her cloud. 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She must be patient. She must have faith in the seeds that are planted beneath the snow. She must hold on, and she must let go. She'll be all right. No riding shining armored knight. She will save herself this time. And in fact, tonight, she did confirm. The cold never lasts, my darling. It just teaches the heart, just teaches the

Being my son's probably pretty hard. Being tough on you, no doubt. I go crazy when you go yard. Start cussing when you strike out. We missed all them summer vacations, chasing all-star $2 rings. Probably should have told you this more times than I told you how to fix your swing. You ain't

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Hell, I could care less if you catch them. Just love watching you chase your dreams. And maybe one day you'll have a little boy out there. You'll see what I mean.

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See you at the bar, you was hardly talking. That's when I knew that your heart was scarring. Friends to lovers need a part to star in. Like, wait, babe, let me

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Love the 90s.

the emergency alert system has been activated. 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All broadcast and cable systems shall transmit this emergency action notification message. 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

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Is the microphone on? Time to get down once again to the funky sound. Listen and groove to my big bass while you funk in a place. Dave Clark. Good for you. Here comes the remix.

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Let's live it up. Let's live it up. Let's live it up. Let's live it up. Let's live it up. 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Y'all gonna die soon anyway. Let's live it up.

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A game in which your destiny depends upon your own decisions and where the ultimate weapon is your mind. Attention! You are now entering an imaginary world where secrets lay hidden at every turn and nothing.

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Enter the game.

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Demons, darkness, and evil are the prophecy that doomed mankind. Hundreds, thousands of angels arousing the demon to conquer our soul. So come now, children of the demon. So come now, children.

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Do you know where I can find Molly? She makes my life happier. More exciting.

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Oh, if I could only get some sleep. Creaky noises make my skin creep. I need to get some sleep.